0: Engine 14 left, this is Freddy 13.
1: Rescue 14
0: responding at 1038 Aspen Grove Circle. 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He's uninjured. 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

0: reporting 1G3 juvenile female, male. 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And just tell us what the following.
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0: 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Were you able to get a hold of Pat?
1: Yeah, you don't have that way now.
0: Cancel.

0: I just heard of an ETO from the Salt Lake River. Westbound and then suffering in the end at point 3.
1: Again, sort of a goal, possible Toyota Camry, wrong way driver westbound and the eastbound, get Highway 50 near Vista Point.

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0: call you. Sir, copy ATO for 1099, utility trailer out of Albany County. Thank you.
1: Oh, yes. ATL 1099 trailer out of Alpine County. It's a 2026 Interstate West Corporation utility trailer, unknown color, California plate of 4 X-ray, Charles 1765, stolen from address in Woodford's, unknown time frame. Again, 2026 Interstate West Corporation utility trailer, California 4 X-ray, Charles 1765. That was clear at 1922.

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1: 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They are aware their ETA is going to be 45 minutes.

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107 at Capion Road, 1276 Kip Road, at Blind Dog Crossing for a 1232. The 74-year-old female was found on the ground fleeing from the face, she was on the sidewalk, in her head, really.

0: Rebellion. It's pretty copy ATL for traffic complaints. Vehicle last seen going westbound on County Road from 2nd towards 6th. Break.
1: Battalion, report of a small black sports car doing donuts about 2nd and County. Last seen going westbound on County. Again, small black sports car westbound County from 2nd. That was clear, 2040.

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1: Blood pressure 151/100, having chest pain. Still gonna be gray, yes, red color TV. 21 seconds.

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14, I copy on Route 973, Aaron would drive up to Lodge for Hemlock City. He's an 82-year-old male. I've had a bloody nose for 2 hours. 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But it was...

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41-13 Kepmer for a trespass call 50 Highway 50 at Golden Nugget. If a female is trespassed, they're trying to tow the vehicle. She will not get out of the vehicle. It's a white Nissan Xterra. I believe that's a print run.

101-103. 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

0: 41, 13.
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0: 10-4.

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Squadron 32, Victor Adams 700 Edwards, 29 clear expired, 32 of 26 on a 22 Toyota pickup. Charles Leston, Everest versus Raven. Leston, Arcos versus Christine at 1569 at Mahalo Circle.

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1: Left side, Everest, Western Raymond, contact 29 clear. Dallas Class 2, Brooklyn Wenders, and does have an issue.

Virginia, pick up Route 538, Buckeye Road at the Valley Gym. Heard of incident 31. The 50 secure mail on the cross.

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1: Turns are two. Appears the servers are down. I'm not getting any returns.

104, copy for us for traffic complete. Vehicle now northbound 305 from Singapore. Information from off-duty DCSO, the white Toyota pickup, failure to maintain lane, plate of Nevada, 192, top 43.

motor vehicle now passing Silver City. And that plate goes back 29 clear, current 2016, Toyota pickup to the left of McCall. Press Peter at 2701 KM.

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106-27-21. All last off, Edward Sam Charles, Adam Lincoln, Edward Robert, Adam, first off, Edward David Union, Adam Robert David Ocean, date of birth 5/7/97, California DL, yellow 316-2732.

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At California 8, Zebra, Tom Williams, 018 is 29 clear, current 22, Toyota Utility to us to Mahoney for Savannah or Michael out of El Cerrito.

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1: Last, Adam, Nora, David, Adam, Zebra, Ocean, Lincoln, Adam. First, Matthew, middle of Thomas, date of birth, 5/23/94. 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
1: 28 is 29 clear, sir, on a 2020 Subaru wagon to that subject or left of Andazola, First St. Anthony. Subject 29 clear, valid. Restrictions of ignition interlock.
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Units responding 1335 Kimmerling Road, unit B, white chest pain for 81. 43-year-old male was in a recent motorcycle accident, has injured ribs, and is still in pain replacement transport. 64.

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0: 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We're going to tell them that at the briefing.

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1: Tillman, Unit 36. 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
0: Yes, please.

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T-92, last phonetically, Sam Maria, Ida Tom, Henry, first phonetically, Sam Tom, Edward Robert, Lincoln Ida, Nora George, middle phonetically, Charles Henry, Adam Robert, Lincoln Edward Sam, date of birth 9/30/1999, Nevada DL 020-524-4501.

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1: 28, 29 clear current on a 2025 Jeep Utility, left of Navarez de Soto, first of Cruz, or left of Soto Cecina, first of Arturo, out of Las Vegas. Subject is 29 clear valid.
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1992, last phonetically, Paul Lincoln, Adam Nora, Sam King Yellow. 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

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Your sub just come back to an clear valid class D and valid for restriction of corrective lenses. .4 I have 228 by VIN. Go to the first. 292, first one is John Frank 2, Sam John Adam, Boyd Charles 5, Frank Henry 8, 19097.

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0: 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Do you know where Paul is?
1: Affirm. They needed to backtrack. They couldn't get through the locked gate on Route 1, so they went south towards Pine Nut, and they are now just approaching the first waypoint on Route 3.
0: 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Thank you much.

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1: Broken. 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

Fremont, Tony.

They're going to be a deal for wrong way driver, last seen eastbound from 028 American Way, 5 ago. Break. They'll send you an ATL for a white truck with a trailer eastbound going wrong way, almost at the RP, swerved off the road, now stopped on the side of the road, last seen eastbound on the right side of the road towards Wellington, Douglas Clear 1022.

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1: 292, copy. 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

0: 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I haven't been able to get a hold of Susan or Mark. They are currently coming right up to the very first checkpoint.
1: 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We copy that. I'll try to reach them through my mechanisms. 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

Edward Victor, Edward Lincoln, Illinois, Middle Connecticut, Lincoln Ocean, United Sam Edward, Edward 8, 11, 19.

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Tuck was clear, 1513.

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Sincerely, Top 18, Crescent, Lila. So time is 16:36.

Hopkins, southbound from 307 Johnson. Want to go break? Douglas, you need a deal for Burgundy Red Ford SUV with Nevada 28. The vehicle is tailgate in RP. We've been in a traffic speeding. Occupied by a WFA. Brennan Hare, last seen southbound, passing Johnson. Calling when to sign. Douglas clear. 1643.

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0: Reunion first subject last is Sam, Tom, Robert, Adam, William, Nora. First is Tom, Robert, Adam, Victor, Ida, Sam. Middle is Michael, common. 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Nevada 020-543-8031. 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
0: 390, my second subject is last of William, Adam, George, George, Ocean, Nora, Edward, Robert. Our first is King, Adam, Sam, Edward, Yellow. GOBS 16 of 91. Information given out of Nevada. I believe her middle name should be Elizabeth.

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1: Your 20 is coming back. 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To your subject, Mr. Travis. He's coming back. 29 Clear Valley, Class C, Nevada. And your other subject is Lost a Wagon, Mr. Casey's. 29 Clear Valley as well. What is your number? 1Z, Nevada.
0: 10-4, Travis on parole.